6:35 p.m.

0: One. Eight. G.
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0: You.
1: You are all that envy is.
0: You.
1: You are all that envy is. 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

GX.

No!

Electric left to the spot. 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A fetish red head of trot. A fetish red head of trot. A lot of trot. The fat skirt red head of trot. Shut up,

område som den ukrainska armén kontrollerar. 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

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Animals can't feel shit. 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Look at their anatomy. 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Where's their receptor cells? There aren't any. They can't feel shit. Not like you feel, not like I feel, not like we feel, not like humans feel. Look at animals in their eyes. Look at people in their eyes. Watch the people. Now watch the animals. Look at the animals watching the people, and look at the people watching the animals. Animals are people, and people are animals. And the reason why these assholes believe animals don't feel shit is because they don't want to feel like shit when they watch the animals feel shit. Because most of the time, the animal feels like shit when the assholes are watching. I know. You think I'm fucking stupid or something? I'm an animal, and I feel shit. And when people feel strongly, they behave like animals. Why? Could it be because animals feel strongly and behave like themselves? Impossible! Because animals don't feel pain. Animals can't feel pain. Their brains aren't the same, so fuck them! Whoever does the torture is supposed to be the one avoiding the animal's eyes. I didn't. I fucked up bad. I fucked up bad at Syntech Lab, Carter County. Look it up. There's problems. I gave every single rabbit there a name as good as mine. First day there went down the line. Fluffy, Luffy, Bucky, Buffy, Muffin, Lovely, Honey Lady, and Poe Baby. I couldn't avoid their eyes. It was my job to drop shampoo acid agents into them. Guys, when it comes to science today, and then torture tomorrow, and then on Friday, go to work, sit down, eat a donut, torture animals in junk, apparently, you need more than a BABS, MF, MFA, PhD, MD, you need big fucking pathological qualifications to torture stuff, you understand me? I know it's sick, that's sick, they're sick, sit down, drink coffee, take notes, torture animals, get sick. 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The first feeling I see Lucky feel every day is panic when she sees me wearing white. 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Typically, rabbits will break their own necks, reacting to the pain, trying to get away from a round metal vice device they put their head through. Got two screws on each side. Four down. Hold their head still while putting agents in their eyes. Rabbit eye, human eye, not the same. Light beam reacts the same way as human eye, blinding rabbits for no reason. Why? Trials and tests accomplish nothing but torture rabbits and people's pets. Acceptable pain, acceptable loss, there's problems. And there will always be those who do torture and don't have any problems. It's their job. They get paid. And then they're friends.

and then

0: stop me. I have to ask a couple of things about this.
1: Of course.
0: He just got on television. He pretty much said he broke his heart. You did something that caused him so much pain, so much suffering. What did you do?

0: that on television. Pretty upset. You broke his heart. You did something that caused him so much pain. So much suffering. What did you do?
1: I was upset. I was upset for a while. We both... I think we're both really young. And it was kind of waiting to happen.

commence vraiment à pleuvoir. 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

There was a little girl who had a little curl right in the middle of her forehead. When she was good, she was very, very good. But when she was bad, she was horrid.

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What is she playing at? I saw you counting the minutes between rocks on a rocking chair. I saw you abstracting yourself.

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tasting its savor, and the hunger for that taste. 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Take away the teeth and the tongue, the taste and the hunger. Take away everything as it is. That was my plan, my own special plan for this world. I listened to these words, and yet I did not wonder if this creature whom I had thought sleeping or dead would ever approach his vision, even in his deepest dreams, or his most lasting death. Because I had heard of such plans, such visions, and I knew they did not see far enough. That what was demanded in the way of a plan needed to go beyond tongue and teeth and hunger and flesh, beyond the bones and the very dust of bones and the wind that would come to blow the dust away. And so I began to envision a darkness that was long before the dark of night, and a strangely shining light.

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0: describe yourself for everyone.
1: Well, I have black hair, which is kind of in a punk cut. I'm in medium build, 5'6". That's about it. I'm not gorgeous, but I'm not ugly. Yeah.
0: So you're 16 years old?
1: 16 years old, yes.
0: Okay, then. So when did you get into having sex with dogs?
1: A little less than a year ago.
0: Mm-hmm. So how did that happen?
1: Well, I was just really lonely, you know. I was babysitting, and they had a dog, and, you know, you just pet dogs, and it just led one thing led to another,
0: eh? Right. So petting does lead to sex.
1: Yeah.
0: So there you go. So what kind of a dog was it?
1: Some sort of a terrier. I don't know, actually.
0: A mixed breed?
1: Yeah.
0: Oh, yeah. So how many dogs have you had sex with since then?
1: About three.
0: Three dogs? Mm-hmm. So what kind of dogs were they?
1: Oh, they're all pretty big. Golden Lab. German Shepherd. And another dog, so I like the first one.
0: Oh, I see. So what kind of dogs do you like the best?
1: I like the first one. It's not a particular breed, but, you know, just their personality.
0: Yeah, right. Of course. So anyway, but I was thinking that, you know, like a guy's penis is like a lot bigger than a dog's penis, right? But so anyway, so I wanted to know, is it that you just like small penises inside you, or is it just the fact that it's a dog's penis instead of a man's penis that turns you on?
1: It's a dog. It's the fact that it's a dog.
0: Oh, yeah.
1: Because, you know, guys just have too much of an ego that you have to cater to, you know.
0: Right.
1: Dogs are a lot nicer to be with.
0: I see. Okay, so I can accept that, sure. So anyway, so when you're having sex with a dog, do you just let the dog fuck you all the time, or sometimes do you let the dog just lick you, or what?
1: No, both.
0: Both?
1: Yeah.
0: So do you ever give head to a dog?
1: Yeah.
0: Oh, yeah. So don't they squirm around a lot,
1: yeah,
0: though?
1: Yeah, well, sometimes they're not interested, and if they're not interested, you can't force them.
0: Yeah, right. So do you find it easy to seduce a dog into having sex with you, or do you find it that they're more than willing?
1: It depends.
0: Oh, yeah?
1: Yeah.
0: So how about the three dogs that you have had sex with?
1: Well,
0: the first one you seduced, we more or less deducted that. But how about the other two?
1: Well, one of them was an East, and if that was no problem. The others, well, they're okay.
0: Mm-hmm.
1: No real problem.
0: Oh, yeah. So anyway, so when you masturbate, so do you fantasize about men or dogs?
1: Mainly dogs, but...
0: Oh, yeah. So do you ever had sex with men much? Or is it basically just dogs?
1: Well, I had one boyfriend once, but...
0: Mm-hmm.
1: I don't know.
0: Didn't last. Right. So who do these other two dogs belong to? Because one was belonged to this family you were babysitting for. How did the other two dogs get into your life?
1: Neighbor's dogs.
0: Oh, yeah.
1: Dogs run around.
0: Right.
1: People don't walk them, so they come along.
0: Yeah, for sure. So anyway, do you think you might ever have sex with other animals, say like either pigs or ponies?
1: I doubt it.
0: You doubt it? So you're basically a dog girl, eh?
1: Yeah.
0: I see. So is this something you plan to continue on with, or is this just a phase, or is this something that you really prefer?
1: I don't think it's my life. But it's just, I guess it's just a phase, but I don't know, I enjoy it, so.
0: Yeah, right. So what is it most about having sex with a dog that you like? So the actual intercourse, or just the petting, or what?
1: Yeah, it's the petting and it's just the affection that you have.
0: Yeah, right.
1: They're friendly animals.
0: Right. So anyway, so when you're having intercourse with the dog, do you basically just lie down like you would with a guy, or do you do it doggy style, as it were?
1: Both.
0: Oh, yeah? So which one do you prefer?
1: Oh, it doesn't matter.
0: No? Mm-hmm. Out of it? Oh, I see. So anyway, do any of your friends know your sexual preferences?
1: No.
0: No, none of them?
1: They would change their opinion of me too much, because...
0: You think so?
1: That's the way people are.
0: Oh, yeah. So, do you have any intention of, like, coming out of the closet, as it were, making your sexuality public, or is this basically just a private thing?
1: Yeah, it's pretty private. I don't think it's many people's business.
0: Oh, yeah.

lost my gun, Best Buy. My head just fails and die. I miss the bus and they'll be out to die. I'm life on work again.

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Wholesomely I tripped on you, truth is, I moved resiliently to keep this raw beauty weaving and reweaving.

day collapsing inside of me like a cliff, and I wonder, do flowers ever have negative thoughts? Just a sorry angel, constantly seasoning. I'm springing back in.

the world's watching. 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